0: down, you can fall in love.
1: I'ma put it down, you can fall in love. 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
1: Hold milik Nona masuk ke posisi 5. Top 5 for this week. Di posisi kelima ada Nona dengan lagu Hope. Dia baru 7 minggu di chart kita tapi konsisten berada di papan atas.
2: Number 5.

Mantap. Bukan sulap. They should have what they want. They deserve what they want. I hope they get what they want. I just want you. I know.